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1: Informer, you know, say that I'm a snowman, I go blame. 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

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Don't feel me, baby. It's just Justin.

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Ask for advice, get money twice. I'm from the dirty, but that Chico nice. Y'all call it a moment, I call it life.